baby's house. And I sit down, oh, on her step. She said, come on in now, buddy, you know my husband just now left. Showing up and just now left. Showing up and just now left. Oh, Lord.

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Oh well, he's a. 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

I feel it's raining all over the world. 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

the first time in atomic history, America gets a ringside seat at a blast of its most awesome weapon. On Yucca Flat, Nevada, press, radio, and newsreel men converge for the test, which is witnessed by Gordon Dean, heading

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This is a test of the emergency broadcast system. The first time in atomic history, America gets a ringside seat at a blast of its most awesome weapon. On Yucca Flat, Nevada, press, radio, and newsreel men converge for the test, which is witnessed by Gordon Dean, heading the Atomic Commission. Seldom has any event had the news coverage a court

the first time in atomic history, America gets a ringside seat at a blast of its most awesome weapon. On Yucca Flats, Nevada, press, radio, and newsreel men...

0: He's hot. He's sexy. He's French. Welcome. This is the show of Jacques Tavernet.
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And if he won't come back to me, then they can bring the curtain down.

Tim aus Österreich, Under the Mango Tree hier bei ALFM. Jetzt wieder Zeit für Helen's Song of the Week. This time a song Jacob chose for you, Helen. You said he had to choose this time, this day, this weekend. And it is a classic again. Once again, a classic by CCR, Creedence Clearwater Revival, Proud Mary. Always perfect to sing along. Here it comes now.

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3: We're doing out there, guys. Welcome along to this week's Last Train Radio Show with me, Nick Barnes, with you for the next 60 minutes, guys. This is Mr. JJ Cow and Mama Don't Like. Okay.
4: Yeah, Mama don't allow no guitar playing right here. Yeah, Mama don't allow no guitar playing right here. I don't care what Mama don't allow. I play my guitar anyhow. Mama don't allow no guitar playing right here. Hey, Mama don't allow no bass in this place. Yeah, Mama don't allow no bass in this place.

am definitely a big fan of Mr. JJ Cale. Does a lot of work with Eric Clapton and also the magical Mr. Mark Knopfler of Dire Straits fame as well. And talking about Mr. Mark Knopfler, it would be rude, wouldn't it? It would be rude not to play the man. The Eastbound Train.

Yeah, the Mr. Mark Knopfler, the magical Mr. Mark Knopfler, and the Eastbound Train. Now, if you guys would like to get in touch, you can. Nick in the studio at AOL.com. And if you give us a shout, hopefully it will be in before the next show, and it can be on next week's programme. So what do you think? Nice and easy. 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Well,

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What a band that is, the Traveling Wilburys. Or what a band that was, the Traveling Wilburys. Where were you last night? If I came up to you and said, what was you up to last night? Could you tell me? Could you? Where was you last night? Yeah, okay. Yeah, I'd rather not tell you. Christopher Cross, Riding Like the Wind.

0: What a great tune that is. Christopher Cross, Ride Like the Wind. Not too sure if Michael McDonald was on that track as well, but what a fantastic track that is.
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Mr. Tom Petty and the Last DJ, sadly no longer with us, and I think we're going to miss some decent music, some really good music, not having Mr. Tom Petty around anymore. Don't you think? I think so. What a cracking beat this is. Boz Scaggs and Bonnie Raitt. Hell to pay. Yep, someone's got to pay.

Now that's certainly a good old foot stomper, isn't it? Bill Skaggs featuring Bonnie Raitt and Full Hell to Pay. Okay, yeah, right, what we doing? Let's give this jingle a play here, shall we? 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

I don't know about you guys, the first time I heard that on my show, I thought, oh, I don't know about that. It was actually requested, and I thought, oh, I don't know. I really don't know. And then I played it a second time, and I thought, oh, I'm starting to like this. And then I played it a third time, and

Yeah, Mr. Jack Savaretti and Written in Scars. Okay. Let's whiz off to Indiana. Sophie and Ivy, better known as Walker County, with their latest offering, Shovel. Just love the lyrics to this.

Walker County. Caught me a bit unawares, did that. Walker County from Indiana, Sophie and Ivy. The Shovel, the song's called. And she says, I didn't do anything. I just had the shovel. Okay, Nick in the studio at AOL.com. If you would like to get in touch, it would be good to hear from you.

I couldn't have said that better, could I? 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I don't know.

0: Clarence Frogman Henry. What a fantastic name that is. From 1961. I don't know why I love you, but I do.
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I know you've got the answers to the questions we want to know. Big Bad Voodoo Daddy. What a name for a band that is. Oh, just listen to that beat. Oh, it's enough to make you get out of the chair and dance around the studio. Yes, okay. I don't think I better do, but it's a good idea. Or it sounds a good idea to me, but dance around the studio in a shopfront window with no clothes on. Probably get me into trouble. What do you think?

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Okay. 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

the Pasadena Roof Company and me and Jane in a plane. Yeah, nothing could be sweeter than being in a two-seater flying around in a plane. Now, that sounds pretty good to me. I'm just looking at the time, guys. It's time for me to go. I really do hope you've enjoyed the show this week. You've been listening to me, Nick Barnes, with the Last Train Radio Show. And all things being equal, I shall be back again, same time next week. So take care, my friends, and stay safe. Bye-bye.

Can You Feel It, an oldie but a goodie by the Jacksons from the 80s. And with them, the time journey has started, and you are very welcome to travel with me this hour. We're on our way now, and first stop is France.

Elvis the Pelvis Presley with one of his many hits, and this was The Devil in Disguise from the 60s. And we go a bit further into history to Ray Charles.

Neil Sedaka, and he had something every month for his calendar girl. I think we should not stay in the 50s any longer, so we move up two decades to a guy who started his career as Herman, like in Herman's Hermits. His real name is Peter Noon, and when he went solo, this was his second hit.

I always remember them as the guys with the white caps, the Rubettes, sang Under One Roof. And we travel to Holland now because the Common Linnets are a Dutch-American group with Ilse de Lange as the lead singer, and this is their latest hit.

You heard a Dutch song by Cornelis Vreeswijk, a guy from my hometown, but he lived most of his life in Sweden, and the song was called Veronica. The next song I rediscovered a while ago, and I'm glad I did, For Whom the Bell Tolls by the Bee Gees.

0: Back in the 80s, I had the privilege of meeting this lovely woman when she was in Holland, and no one noticed her because they expected a star in a big limousine, I guess, but she came dressed in a simple dress with a woolen vest and a simple car, and that was who Timmy Euro was. The Weather Girls are the opposite of Timmy Euro because they want men falling from the sky.
1: The girl.

I think 2015 was Pharrell Williams's year because Happy was a huge hit. We're almost at the end of the journey, but still we travel for a few minutes to the box tops and the letter.

The box stops and the letter. Well, it's time for me to wrap things up because it's almost top of the hour. Stay with this station, for Tony David is next and you don't want to miss that. Mark my words. I'm here next week for another time journey. So maybe till then, bye now.

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4: Greetings and salutations. Thank you very much indeed for tuning in, especially on a Monday evening. We pick a record at random and we make the rest up as we go. Here's Jonah Louie.

going back 46 years to 1980, Jana Louie, and You'll Always Find Me in the Kitchen at Parties. Massive smash in New Zealand, where it got as high as number 3. Didn't do too badly here, got it to number 16 in the charts, and stayed in the charts for almost 3 months. Something you wouldn't hear of records doing these days, would you? Right now, here's Billy Bremner and a little classic called...

0: Bremner from 1994 and Loud Music in Cars. What a great little number. Billy Bremner's done them all, he really has. Dave Edmunds, sideman for Rockpile, of course, for many, many years. Worked with Nick Lowe, The Pretenders, Colin Carter, Neil Innes. Loads and loads and loads. It's probably easier to give you the people he's not worked with, but there you go. Big thank you to Rena Harvey, by the way, if you're listening on a Monday, for the musical time journey. Fantabulosa as always, Rena. Thank you very much indeed. Cup of tea waiting for you in the studio, same time next week.
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0: Although, to be honest, we're still trying to find a delivery company that would do that, but we're working on it. Here's a classic right now from Albert Hammond.

Radio North Sea International, taking you places where you might never have been before, but still breaking out the classics when it's worth it, and it certainly is worth it with that one. Going back to 1973, April of that year to be precise, Albert Hammond and the Free Electric Band, co-written by Mike Hazelwood, and a massive smash in Holland, number 3 hit, and a top 20 hit here in the UK as well. Talking of the UK, go up to Yorkshire, I think he was from. Here's Robert Palmer for you now.

0: taking you back 52 years to 1974, with the demise of Vinegar Joe. Robert Palmer went on a solo career and released that, Sneaking Sally Through the Alley, from the album of the same name from 1974, with Steve Winwood doing a bit of the old piano work on that one as well. You're with Radio North Sea International.
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0: Can I say 1974 anymore? Oh, sometimes I worry about myself. It's Jackie DeShannon right now.

April of 1963, Jackie DeShannon takes a Sonny Bono song, co-written by Jack Nietzsche as well, and turns it into a minor hit. Of course, the Searchers did that over here in the UK, got them to number one here in Britain with that song. Jackie DeShannon sang it first. From Jackie DeShannon to Marianne Faithfull. A little bit of help from the Rolling Stones, I think. She says, Tears Go By.

written by Mick Jagger and Keith Richards, of course, along with Rolling Stones manager Andrew Lou Goldham. I don't know. Anyway, yes, written by those three, although how much Lou Goldham had as far as input was concerned is another matter. But he got Marianne Faithfull a number hit, the number nine hit, should I say, here in the UK back in June of 1964. Right, time to find my teeth. Give me a second.

course, I think the ironic thing of all of that is, if in 1977 you went up to the Damned and said, you're going to do a cover of a Pink Floyd song, they'd probably tell you to go away in uncertain terms. It seems rather strange, doesn't it? Rebellion, don't like all that sort of stuff that we've done before, Pink Floyd, all that lot. Yet some 50 years later, yeah, we'll cover a Pink Floyd song, why not? And not a bad version of it at all. The Damned, from the album that was called, oh, what was it called? Oh, Not Like Everybody Else, that was recorded last year and released towards the end of last year as well. And of course, Pink Floyd, See Emily Play. And now, one of the greatest bands that never was.

Going back to 1993, the outstanding Jellyfish, and from the album Spilt Milk, that was The Ghost at number one. Do not know why that band wasn't successful at all. It should have been huge. Live, they were outstanding. Never got to see them live, which is still irks me to this day. Although, of course, there is stuff on YouTube, so I can sort of catch up with it. But what a fantastic band and what a fantastic song. Jellyfish and The Ghost at number one.

Jimmy Wages from 1958 and Miss Pearl, country and western singer, decided to take on rock and roll in his own inimitable style. And that one was called Miss Pearl on the Sun Records label, but didn't resurface till 1979. It's a bit weird. Right, we'll stay in the 50s. Here are the Viscounts and a Harlem Nocturne. Atmospheric, huh?

0: course, if you're a film fan and like the movie Christine by John Carpenter, you'd be quite familiar with that. Harlem Nocturne from the Viscounts back in 1959 was never a hit, but was a damn fine record. I'm sure you'll agree. Let's go back to the 60s.
1: Radio.
0: So, you think the Monkees did this song? They sort of did. It

course, the classic I'm a Believer, written by Neil Diamond, but he wasn't the first to record it. Of course, the Monkees were, and then the Fifth Estate were the second lot. But Neil Diamond did eventually record it in 1967 and put it on his album called Just For You, which you've just heard. So there you go. Now, back to the West Country, I think. It's the Troggs and Any Way That You Want Me. But not like that.

0: The Drogs from December of 1966 and Any Way That You Want Me. A follow-up to Wild Thing, you probably could tell some of the chords may be sounding the same, simply because the writer of that song, Chip Taylor, also wrote Wild Thing. And also, that song was not written for the Drogs. It was actually originally done by a lady called Tina Mason. But the Drogs had the most successful cover of that song, gotten as high as number 5 in the British charts back in 1966.
1: Een fijne kerst met de beste classics. 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

Obviously, having enough of the Electric Light Orchestra, Jeff Lynne decided to go solo back in 1977 with a song called Doing That Crazy Thing. That was the B-side, which was called Going Down to Rio. Surprise, surprise, because that's what we like to do here on R&I, not go for the obviouses. Let's stay in the 70s, eh? You're with Radio North Sea International, broadcasting on Jazzbox Radio International and Sat Central on satellite across the world. 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

0: Dux Deluxe. That's the Motors back in 1978 with their follow-up to Airport. And Forget About You, a number 13 British hit back in 78. Ah, oh, wonderful stuff. Righto, Clark Pink's just around the corner. He's about less than 15 minutes away.
1: Bringing back those musical memories with Tony David on RNI.

Womack and Womack from August of 1988 and Teardrops, a hit all over Europe. Also, yeah, Australasia as well. And Scandinavia, number three hit here in the UK. Right, we're fast approaching 10 minutes to go before Mr. Pink. I think we can slip another one in, as they say. Time for your life, it's the Doobie Brothers. Time for the doctor. I'm fine, honest.

Doobie Brothers, going back to 1989 from the album Cycles. Of course, the Doctor for you right here on RNI. Good grief, we've still got more time to fill in, so listen to another one. Actually, a bit of Loopy Lee.

Lee. Good morning from 1970, top 30 hit in the UK. Real name Graham Pullibank, now lives in Spain, has gone off his tonto, but let's not talk about that too much. Right then, thank you very much indeed for listening. You'll be listening to the Tony Davies Show right here on R&I coming up next clock. Pink will be here with Clarkie's Classic Cuts. It's going to be a corker. In an hour's time, Brian Scott will be here, and in 2 hours' time, Dick DeGraff and the Draymay Star. I'll leave you with Foreigner and Hot Blooded. Clarkie's next. Till next time, be seeing you.

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Who's that little old boy going along down the path? 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
1: 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There you go, Alan Smithhurst, yet again with Who's That Little Old Boy? I love Alan Smithhurst, but anyway, you're with me, Clark Pink, for the next 2 hours.

1965, Valerie Mitchell. I said 2 hours, didn't I, at the beginning of the show? That'll keep Brian Scott on his toes, I can tell you. 1978 for this one, Susie Quattro and Non-Citizen.

There you go, Susie Quattro there from 1978. Non-citizen, never heard on radio before, because it's quite rare. Here's Donovan, Maria Magenta.

1963, what a great year for Flowers in Your Hair and the Association, and We Love Us. Clark Pink here Monday evening in association with Jazzbox, Radio North Sea International, bringing you the best music. Right, we're going to take you to 1978. Love and Kisses. Thank God.

It was a great year, 1978, for disco films and stuff like that. It's a Paul Jabara trapped in a stairway. Yeah, thank God it's Friday. The film was pretty poor. Right, here are the Sharks. This is a test pressing on aluminium.

0: a great single that is. Well, it's actually not a single, it was a demo acetate. I think originally it never went out, and then they decided it was so good they released it. Right.
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0: Nineteen

0: There you go. Clinton Ford, 1967. This song is just for you. If you hold that record up to the light, you can actually see through it. So,
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0: This is a great record, 1988, The Go-Betweeners. Streets of Your Town, what a corker.

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What a blinding record, right? So is this Vitamin Z, another one of my acetates, Burning Flame.

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Here's Ozzy and Jamiroquai.

There you go, Ozzy Osbourne there, Jamiroquai, Mr. Crowley. Right, Joey Clarkey here on Radio North Sea International. 1992, Two Tribes and Back to Love.

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Okay, get your boogers on, because we're going to dance and dance and dance. Willie Colon, 1986, has set fire to me.

What a great sound, Millie Colon. 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I wouldn't like that, but I'd give it a go.

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1: You're with Clark Pink here on Radio North Sea International, bringing you the best in music from years gone by. Here's Jimmy Bohorn. And I Want to Go Home with You, 1978, with KC and the Sunshine Band.

1978 for that one. What a corker of a record. Jimmy Bo Horn and Casey in the Sunshine Band. Right, okay, we're drawing up to the top of the hour. Here's a lovely song. Jermaine Jackson, 73.

0: those years ago, yeah, White Label Motown there, Jermaine Jackson, 1973. Does your mama know about me?
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2: Thank you.

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Quite simply, a man who lived love and was loved so much in return. George Harrison, Give Me Love. Hi there, my friends. Welcome once again to the Brian Scott Experience here on Radio North Sea International. A mixed bag of musical delights for you this hour, so settle back and enjoy some of the finest tracks around. We begin with Eric Clapton, Promises.

That's a good old toe-tapping tune. Christine Legland, Black Cat. Big Tom Muchley to Mr. Pink for last hour's Top Entertainment here on R&I 220. Here's a great one from the Meebo Vault, Seals and Croft, Diamond Girl.

It's Brian Scott on RNI220 in partnership with our good friends at Jazzbox. The best music all day long. Here's a great oldie from 1976, the Starlight Vocal Band, Afternoon Delight, and then we'll spin up a song more associated with Radio Caroline, the New Riders of the Purple Sage, and On My Way Back Home.

Vintage Rolling Stones, Sympathy for the Devil on RI220, coming to you from our international studios. This is Van Morrison, The Way Young Lovers Do.

The Otafine Van Morrison, The Way Young Lovers Do. Brand new music now on Radio North Sea, the highly talented Chris LaFleix, and this is his version of Prendilo Corsi.

all kinds of music and a mix of music you're just not going to hear anywhere else. You're with Radio North Sea International. That was Murray's Wedding by the Brian Auger Oblivion Express. And the new music just coming at you. Here's the groovy sound of the Poppy Family, Beyond the Clouds.

Just a perfect day. Drink sangria in the park. And then later, when it gets dark, we go home.

musical perfection from his classic record Transformer, Lou Reed, Perfect Day. David Bowie, Mick Ronson, Herbie Flowers, all on that album, and such a fine one it is too. And from one fine thing to another, Dusty Springfield, No Easy Way Down.

Hi, Simon and Spy. At the top of the hour on Monday evenings, there's another vintage set from the boss, Mr. Dick DeGraff. So please stay tuned for him. A show never to be missed, ladies and gentlemen. We go to France now on RNI 220. Ben Longsoul, attend moi.

You've been listening to Brian Scott on RI220 in partnership with Jazzbox. Many thanks for your company. So until we meet again, I wish you all love, peace and happiness.

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1: It's a good afternoon. 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
2: Rin, rin, rin, aguajo. 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

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And this, ladies and gentlemen, many a tear has to fall. I dedicate to old Cliff Richard. Love.

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Ricky Martin and a song called Vida, La Vida Loca, Live a Crazy Life. Well, as long as you have a cozy heart, un corazón alegre.

0: Willy Berrios and the Merengue. Very, very fast. But still, it's possible to dance that merengue.
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0: Dat is er eentje om helemaal op weg te dromen. 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

Can You Feel It, an oldie but a goodie by the Jacksons from the 80s. And with them, the time journey has started, and you are very welcome to travel with me this hour. We're on our way now, and first stop is France.

From France, we went to the United Kingdom in the 70s to hear Elton John and his Crocodile Rock. Let's travel to Spain now to a lovely young lady called Tamara and her version of The Love of a Girl, or in Spanish, Por el amor de una mujer.

Elvis the Pelvis Presley with one of his many hits, and this was The Devil in Disguise from the 60s. And we go a bit further into history to Ray Charles.

Neil Sedaka, and he had something every month for his calendar girl. I think we should not stay in the 50s any longer, so we move up two decades to a guy who started his career as Herman, like in Herman's Hermits. His real name is Peter Noon, and when he went solo, this was his second hit.

I always remember them as the guys with the white caps, the rubettes sang under one roof. And we travel to Holland now because the Common Linnets are a Dutch-American group with Ilse de Lange as the lead singer, and this is their latest hit.

You heard a Dutch song by Cornelis Vreeswijk, a guy from my hometown, but he lived most of his life in Sweden, and the song was called Veronica. The next song I rediscovered a while ago, and I'm glad I did, For Whom the Bell Tolls by the Bee Gees.

0: Back in the 80s, I had the privilege of meeting this lovely woman when she was in Holland, and no one noticed her because they expected a star in a big limousine, I guess, but she came dressed in a simple dress with a woolen vest and a simple car, and that was who Timmy Euro was. The Weather Girls are the opposite of Timmy Euro because they want men falling from the sky.
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I think 2015 was Pharrell Williams' year because Happy was a huge hit. We're almost at the end of the journey, but still we travel for a few minutes to the box tops and the letter.

The box stops and the letter. Well, it's time for me to wrap things up because it's almost top of the hour. Stay with this station, for Tony David is next and you don't want to miss that. Mark my words. I'm here next week for another time journey. 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